0: 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It's Jack Charles, Nikki Osborne and Dr. Chris Brown driving you home.
1: Now, everyone's talking about the Australian ski season, obviously, school holidays coming up, yeah, the dream, the Aussie dream this time of year, pack the kids, possibly screaming into the back of the four-wheel drive.
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0: Bulla.
1: Yeah, and well, just enjoy the sweet sound of your skis on snow. Although this year, you may be taking the kids on a grass holiday. There's not a lot of snow.
2: Right.
1: And everyone's talking about it. Everyone's concerned about the ski season getting off to a rather look.
2: Oh, it's that's a sad sight, isn't it?
1: It's grim.
0: It's grim.
1: It looks grim.
2: I must say, I've been through

0: Nova Nines. Ricky Lee and Tim.
1: If anyone's ever sat in a meeting with Tim, it's the funniest thing I've ever seen.
2: Oh, guys, I get annoyed. I hate meetings.
3: And everyone wants to say their bit. I don't care.
1: And you can't stop rubbing your face. It's my favourite thing.
4: I used to work with a Kia rattler.
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1: 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That's you.
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